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4: He's a ranch hand in a pinch, man. 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

Hey, hello. Welcome to it. I'm Justin. It's 103.3 Country as we wait for the new Corey Kent album. 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

Tomorrow morning, Jesse James Morning Show. They got another chance for you to go see Luke Bryan this September. Bridgestone Arena. They'll be back at 6 a.m. You should be here. It's Jason Aldean, the Back Roads of My Memory.

Just have a bunch of paper plates from 4th of July left over. Using them until they run out. Can't save them for next year. I feel like they get too musty. So the bad day to be a hot dog place will probably last me into August.

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The Still the Problem tour gets back on the road like a week and a half, 2 weeks, which is a lot of time for Morgan to perfect some new music. I believe, I'm speculating, that's what's happening. Here's Love Somebody.

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1: Emily Ann Roberts whipped on 103.3 Country, the Yeehaw Meemaw. Now, I say that because she crocheted her own clothes for her hosting duties July 4th on Broadway for the Disney special on national TV. Hosting and crocheting and singing. Right now, Luke Combs, A Man Was Born. I thought.

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I just walk around and I keep going, damn drinks, don't drink themselves. Just don't skip out on the bit. Sing the first part, don't skip a bit. It's Cody Loden, Drinks Can Drink on 103.3 K.

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Luke Combs, Miss You Here, 103.3 Country. My name's Justin. This Thursday, Thomas Rhett, Niall Horan, Geodis Park. Haven't been yet. First time there. What should I eat? Text me, 615-737-1033. What's the thing to eat inside the stadium? I gotta try stadium food. It's one of life's simple pleasures. Expensive pleasures, but simple. Just

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0: I was at the Franklin Farmer's Market, and I had my Muscadine Bloodline hat on, which has grapes on it. It says Red Clay Country. And someone thought I was a winery owner. I was like, no, but you should listen to this band. And made them go on YouTube right away. It's Muscadine Bloodline, Me on You, on 103.3 Country.
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0: We believe there's a lot of music here in Nashville, Tennessee that needs to be heard. 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Thank you for giving us a chance.
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My name's Justin. 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

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Corey Kent looks to be teaming up with Jason Aldean for a brand new song off his new album, Heartland Rock and Roll, due out just about 2 months. It's Corey, Empty Words, 1033 Country. 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

man alive. Choosing Texas, number one on the Hot 100 for the 12th week. Of course, this one up near there as well. Just new day, new record for Ella Langley. Just another day.

There's an underrated moment on 4th of July. The party winds down, everybody leaves, you're on the couch relaxing, and then you remember, there's macaroni salad left over in the fridge, and it's ice cold. That wind down post-party mac salad hits like no other.

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I'm Justin. I'm here with you until 5 a.m. There's 10 hours of me, and it's always 9 too many. With you through the overnight, then tomorrow morning on the Jesse James Morning Show. A couple hours away. Luke Bryan tickets. Right now, Shane Proffitt. Long live country.

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Big couple weeks for Thomas Rhett. Tour kicks off this Thursday night with Niall Horan right here in Nashville. And his dad was invited to be a member of the Grand Ole Opry. It's TR and Jordan Davis. Ain't a bad life.

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0: 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We believe the music made here should get heard. 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

Guys, Hill Day already halfway through it, huh? You squint, you can see the weekend. Listen, we're going to try and dig my man out of the friend zone coming up. We'll do that within 15 minutes. We got the junk drawer to open up in 3 minutes. And right now we got Chase. Thanks for listening.

0: right.
1: Find out first. It's time for the junk drawer.
0: There we go. Boy, there's still a lot of chatter out there about the Jelly Roll Bunny divorce thing that kind of rocked everybody, right?
2: Yeah.
0: Well, it's been weeks now, and there's a lot of people chatting and conspiracy theories about it. It was just a stunt. Well, Bunny may have squashed that conspiracy theory over the fourth weekend. We'll get to that in a second. First, fans are wondering what's exactly going on after that divorce episode of her Dumb Blonde podcast suddenly vanished. It was just deleted.
2: What?
0: Yeah. Remember, we talked about it, played some of it. She went into great detail, and then now all of a sudden it's gone.
2: Oh, that's sus.
0: Yeah. Yeah, well, the disappearance may or may not be connected to Bunny's 4th of July weekend, which she visited Jelly's bar and was filmed in some serious PDA. Okay? Mm. You know what that is? Serious PDA?
2: Personal discretion advisory.
0: No, public display of affection with reality star Dylan Wolf. All right, right in Jelly's bar. So, here's a fun fact. Bunny, by the way, remember during that podcast that disappeared, she is on record shooting down rumors that Jelly was dating Jesse Murph, saying that's absolutely blanking kind of disgusting, guys. That's a 20-year age gap, and that's just disrespectful. Uh-huh. She said that during the podcast.
2: Yeah,
0: that's now
2: that.
0: Gone.
2: Yeah.
0: Gone. But this Dylan Wolf guy is 24, no. Bunny's 46.
3: No!
0: So, stand by, I guess. We'll try that in a small town. My man, Jason Aldean, breaking records himself. Ella's not just the one out there breaking. Jason can too, I guess. His latest single, Don't Tell On Me, just hit number one. That is not, new land for Jason. Mm-hmm. However, that gives him 21 career number ones. And that put Jason past George Strait and Alan Jackson, who have just 26. Yeah, listen to me. Oh, they only have 26. But they got 26. Jason has 27 now. And that puts him fourth of all time.
2: Ooh.
0: Behind only Kenny, who's got 33. Blake, who's got 30. And Tim McGraw's got 29.
2: Oh, my God.
0: So, stand by, because Jason's song is the second number one from his new album, Songs About Us. Only the second. And that album, from top to bottom, is jammed with bangers.
2: He does not miss.
0: So,
2: wow.
0: I mean,
2: oh,
0: he's
2: that's awesome.
0: In reach, guys. It was you, me,
2: and whiskey. Okay, how about some good news, please? So, last month, we told you that Justin Moore explained that he was going to step away from touring to take care of himself and his family.
0: Yeah, kind of out of nowhere, right?
2: Yeah, out of nowhere. Well, apparently the downtime did Justin some good. And yesterday he announced that he was going to resume his touring activities. So he posted a clip on Instagram of him walking down like a dark corridor, probably backstage, I'm assuming.
0: Right.
2: And as LL Cool J's mama said, knock you out.
0: Stop.
2: Is that
0: it.
2: Right? Mama said, knock you out.
0: Are you being serious right now?
2: Is that, did
0: I'm
2: I say that right?
0: You out. Mama said knock you out. Are you kidding me?
2: No, I don't.
0: Oh, for the love of God. Well,
2: anyway.
0: I'm glad everything worked out, Justin. Welcome back. Did we post that video up?
2: Yeah, and his first show will be this Saturday.
0: All right, so check out our socials if you want to see that. Really? Well, you don't?
2: You got, La Mama said knock me out. Son,
0: yeah,
2: said,
0: that's exactly it. Hey, we're going to try and dig him out of the friend zone next. Hang on.
1: Well, because you asked, more of the Jesse James Morning Show next.

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1: Jesse James in the morning.
2: It's on right now, right now.
1: Now back to the Jesse James Show

0: halfway through the week, guys. Let's see if we can't get this guy out the friend zone now.
1: Cause I got friends who won't date me.
0: So, Nathan, tell us about Carly.
2: So, Carly moved to town about 6 months ago. And so she, like, joined, you know, a young professional networking group.
0: Joined a what?
2: And
0: hang on, joined a what?
2: A young professional networking group.
0: A young professional networking group?
3: It's a thing.
0: That's a thing?
3: I know. It is a thing.
0: Wow.
2: Okay. Yep.
0: Maybe I should have done something like that. Then I wouldn't be sitting here, right?
2: Yeah, so that's how we met.
0: So you were already in this group.
2: I was, yeah, guilty.
0: Okay.
2: So her first time there was only one seat open, and you know, it was next to me, and that's, you know, kind of how we started chatting. It was all like, you know, I know it was like professional, so I tried to put it out of my head, but you know, I just can't, like, she's just perfect. You know, she's got the perfect amount of, like, freckles, long black hair.
0: She's perfect and has the perfect amount of freckles. What is that? How many?
2: Just the right amount, you know what I mean? Like, not too, not over freckly, but just just the
0: just
2: right amount.
0: Freckly enough.
3: I need to up my freckles.
2: Yeah.
0: Okay.
2: Long dark hair, great teeth. Yeah, beautiful girl.
0: Okay.
2: You know, we kept running into each other at these events, so it kind of became a thing that we would sit next to each other. And, you know, we spent a lot of time just talking instead of really networking.
0: Is this like a social, like, dating club, or is this a networking club? You know what I mean?
2: I mean, it's supposed to be networking, but, you know, there is.
0: Okay. So you're in love with the perfect amount of freckles here.
2: I am enamored by the freckles, yeah.
0: All right.
2: So I did ask for her number. She actually gave it to me. It was hard because I'm a bit shy when it comes to that. And we started slowly kind of texting about new jobs and like professional stuff. But, you know, eventually I mentioned that I was going to buy some new furniture and things. You know, I had no idea what to get, and she kind of volunteered to help me.
0: So this has been going on for quite a while then.
2: Yeah, it was like a, you know, slow burn over time.
0: Okay. All right. So she goes and helps you pick out furniture?
2: Yeah, I picked her up, and, you know, we pretty much spent the afternoon together.
0: Why do you need us? It seems like you probably already are dating.
2: I don't know. She feels out of my league, and I don't know. It doesn't feel quite like
0: dating. You think she's out of your league?
2: Yeah, she showed me a pic of her ex, and it was like

0: Wait, sort of you think it might be, or sort of you're hoping it might be?
1: I guess someone I'm hoping it might be.
0: Hoping. Okay, who would that be?
1: No, I'm not saying it, no.
0: Okay, I will give you a hint. This is somebody you helped decorate his apartment, we're told.
1: Okay.
0: I mean, you don't do that very often, do you?
1: No, I know who that is.
0: It's Nathan. You okay?
1: Yeah.
0: It's Nathan.
1: Okay.
0: So, is there any desire to date Nathan?
1: Yes.
0: Yes?
1: Yes. Okay. I actually think about him all the time.
0: So that's who you were talking about?
1: Yeah.
0: Okay, you want to go out. All right, well, there you go.
1: Woo! My parents are going to have a hard time, though, because he's 10 years older. But that's, like, why he's so mature and successful.
0: Wait. He's 10 years older than you.
1: It'll be a nice change from the norm.
0: Well, he forgot to tell us that. He did tell us that you have the perfect amount of freckles, beautiful long black hair, and nice white teeth or something. Nice smile or something. He said you're pretty much perfect.
1: Oh.
0: How old are you?
1: 26.
0: Okay. Definitely. Hang on 1 second, Carly. Hey, Nathan.
2: Hey.
0: Carly, Nathan's been on the phone the whole time, my man. Good news is she wants to go out with you, but you never told us you were 10 years older than her.
2: I guess so.
0: But regardless, she wants to go out.
1: I'm really excited.
2: Well, that's great news.
0: Okay. All right, guys, here we go. You're going out. Because I got friends who won't date me. All right, we needed that win, huh? Back in.
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0: listen, I can admit it. I have been pretty critical of the Waymo.
1: Yeah,
0: since its conception.
1: Yeah.
0: I still think it's awful, but we may have to walk that back a little bit. There may be a feature we have overlooked. Something happened. It's hard to criticize them for, okay?
1: Oh.
0: Yeah, might change your mind about this Waymo thing. We'll give you details in just 3 minutes.

0: guys, so what's worse? Being our mullet and mullets making news for the day, or losing your man card forever? Huh? How about both? How about both, man? Our mullet is coming up here in less than 15 minutes now. Waymo. Yeah, we've been pretty critical. I mean, they've, even again, yesterday we were talking about how they batteries ran out of power in 4th of July traffic in some major cities, causing, again, mass chaos, right?
1: Mm-hmm.
0: However, there is a fun story here. I mean, you got to read the good with the bad, right? These two teenagers in California got a Waymo driverless car for the afternoon. Okay. Uh-oh. So they jump in the Waymo driverless car and they start drinking. Teenagers. They're drinking alcohol. Okay. And then out of their bags, they whip out these guns and start shooting gel ball blasters.
1: What?
0: Yeah. Like, I'm guessing, maybe like a paintball gun on steroids. I've never seen a gel ball blaster.
1: Okay.
0: I mean, I want one now.
1: I know, it kind of sounds fun.
0: But I've never heard of it. So they're drinking in the Waymo, the teens. They're shooting gel ball blasters at cars and people from the car while it's driving, right?
1: Right.
0: So what does the Waymo do? Locks the doors and delivers them right to the police station.
2: No.
1: For real?
0: Yeah. Now, I'm not sure if that's a result of somebody calling it in, calling it to the police, or Waymo. Everything you do in that car is there's going to be cameras every single where you're doing it. And it's monitored. So they're like, okay, door's locked. Nearest police station, please.
1: And they can't stop it.
0: No.
1: Oh, wait, that's awesome.
0: Police officers waiting for them in the parking lot when they were hand-delivered by the Waymo.
1: Man, okay, that's kind of awesome.
0: Right, so credit where credit's due?
1: Yeah.
0: All right, hang on. Mullet's next.
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0: Well, you're going to have to decide for yourself here what's worse, being our mullet in Mullets Making News or losing your man card forever.
1: Mullets Making News!
0: A Florida trooper. Of course, it's in Florida, right?
2: Of course.
0: A Florida trooper noticed a car acting erratically. Started to follow that particular car and eventually decided to pull over that particular car after clocking him driving more than 90 miles per hour, knowing full well the trooper was behind him.
2: Oh, that's bold.
0: Yeah. Bold, stupid, fine line, yeah. Right? Well, during the stop, as the trooper approached his vehicle, he was surprised to find the man wearing a scarf, driving gloves, and you guessed it, nothing else.
3: Just a brief man.
0: Yeah.
2: Of course.
0: A scarf wrapped around his neck and some fingerless driving gloves.
2: The Florida get up.
0: And naked everywhere else. Now, that is the part that makes him the mullet in Mullets Making News today, okay? Because that's just weird, dude. What are you doing? But when the trooper got him out of the car, he proceeded to find 34 open White Claw cans.
2: Oh, White Claw?
0: Piled inside the car. So there goes your man car, dude. 34 White Claws. What are you doing, right? I mean, and you're going viral now, and your man card's gone, and you're in jail because you're creeping.
2: Yeah, it's over.
0: Right?
2: It's over.
0: I guess there goes that whole ain't no laws with the claw, though, right?
2: What?

0: Come on, who's checking in?
1: We got Matt, Brian, and Kimmy, Runner Nicole, Angela from Waste Management, Preston, and then Angela said good morning to my favorite people. And then Alva Jean asked, does Grunt sing the mullet song?
0: No.
1: No. He can't even. No. No,
0: he does not.
1: Not even close.
0: No, no.
1: And then Bailey said, do you both have your stories ready?
0: Oh, yeah. Yeah.
1: Oh,
0: Wednesday.
1: Yeah.
0: Who dat? Coming up here about a half hour from now. Chance to win those Luke Bryan tickets, right?
1: Mm-hmm.
0: Thank y'all so much for being part of this dysfunctional family.

All right, listen, guys, we're going to give you a chance to win it. I'm talking about the Luke Bryan tickets. Less than a half hour from right now, we're going to play Who Dat. We got Would You Rather Wednesday coming up just a little ways to break up your Wednesday. Appreciate you being here. Trenders in 3 minutes. Jagman.

0: trending. Here's what's trending.
1: Well, the United States military launched powerful strikes against targets inside Iran yesterday after Iranian forces allegedly attacked three commercial ships traveling through the Strait of Hormuz. The strikes targeted missile sites, drone facilities, and port infrastructure. And new DNA evidence was presented in the preliminary hearing for Tyler Robinson, the man accused of assassinating Charlie Kirk. Prosecutors also showed surveillance video they say captured Robinson walking around the UVU campus before the shooting, even stopping for lunch at Chick-fil-A. In the courtroom, Erica Kirk was seen holding hands with Charlie Kirk's mom as the family listened to testimony. Robinson, who has pleaded not guilty and could face the death penalty if convicted, was seen smiling and chatting with his attorneys. All right, well, the numbers are in, man, and still such a letdown. I mean, I'm not a soccer guy, but man, I was invested, and 30 plus million people watched the United States Belgium World Cup soccer game.
2: Oh, wow.
1: 30 plus million. In fact, it peaked at almost 37 million between 9:15 and 9:30,
2: ooh,
1: where everybody went, okay, it's over, it's done, and then bailed. It was the most watched soccer telecast in United States history.
2: Ooh.
1: A chance to get everybody on board, and nope.
2: Nope.
1: You decided to take the night off, huh? 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Would You Rather Wednesday? 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

0: Luke Bryan, take us on the line. When we play Who Dat, we'll do that in less than 12 minutes. But you know,
1: what would you
0: do? It's how we break it up.
1: What would you do?
0: The week, we'll break it up every Wednesday. We play Would You Rather. If you want to chime in, by all means, 615-737-1033. All right, thank you, Grunt. Grunt's giving me the Would You Rathers. I'm a little nervous, I'm not going to lie. Okay, this is not so bad. Would you rather have your boss or your parents look through all of your text messages? All of them. Everyone you've ever sent or received. Your boss or your parents?
2: Parents, for sure.
0: Yeah?
2: Yeah.
0: Talking
2: That's a whole
0: texting
2: different line.
0: Texting a lot of smack about your boss, are you? Interesting.
2: No, no.
0: Interesting you would say that live on the radio.
2: No.
0: Producer Monty.
2: No.
0: He's driving in right now listening going, really?
2: No.
0: Okay.
2: My parents just, I they know everything.
0: They do, don't. Nah, they don't.
2: Do.
0: They don't know everything.
2: They don't know.
0: They but they infer. Would if they saw your text messages.
2: Yeah.
0: So you're going parents for sure?
2: I'm going parents.
0: I'm in an interesting situation in this one to where it wouldn't matter either way because there's nothing I could do to shock the bosses. Nothing I could do to shock my mom.
2: True.
0: So I'm going to go with either one is just fine. Hey, good morning. What's your name? I'm sorry, what's that? All right, thanks for calling. We're gonna
2: good answer.
1: What would you what would you do?
0: All right, come on. Would you rather have to give up all do I even want to read this?
2: How bad is it?
0: It's awful, Grunt.
2: Is it gonna make me cry?
0: Hang on, yes, hang on.
2: Okay, then no.
0: Carl's is wanting to weigh in on the first one. What are you thinking, man?
3: My parents are old school Gen X people, so
0: you ain't gonna scare them. You ain't gonna scare them.
3: And I don't think I would. But my boss, he's a millennial, so I don't think he would have a problem with anything in my text messages. Boss, all the way. Definitely not my parents.
0: You'd rather go through the millennials with something like that than the Gen X?
3: Yes, absolutely.
0: It's pretty hard to phase a Gen X, man. But okay, so you're going with your boss, huh?
3: Absolutely.
0: I appreciate you, man. Thank you. What do you got?
2: Angela and Raven both said my boss.
0: Yeah.
2: Huh. Interesting.
0: All right, come on.
1: What would you
0: against my better judgment?
1: What would you do?
0: I'm gonna read it. Would you rather have to give up all drinks, everything except for water, every drink, okay. Alcohol?
2: Coke, McDonald's Coke.
0: Whatever it is. Everything except for water. Or slap every dog you see.
2: Oh. Are you joking?
0: No.
2: Where's Grunt? I'm literally going to have a word with him. I'm so mad. Yes.
0: All right. 615-737-1033. What's it going to be?
2: Absolutely the drink thing. Are you kidding me?
0: Hang on.
2: I'm so mad.
0: Lindsay, what are you doing?
4: Slap every dog I see. I'm not giving up my Chardonnay.
0: See, Grunt, what? Grunt, gosh, why do you?
4: Oh, my gosh. It will be like a nice pat for dogs. It'll be like I'm giving them a nice big, you know, nice pat and then a pat.
0: A nice
4: but yeah,
0: slap across the face. I couldn't.
2: Oh, my gosh. This
0: I don't,
2: is awful.
4: Well, you,
0: this is an
4: you
0: awful, awful
4: across,
0: question.
4: No, I'm not giving up my Chardonnay. Dogs can take it. They're strong animals.
0: I don't think I can slap a dog.
2: Yeah, no.
0: I don't think I could do it.
2: No, but it's
4: well, you don't know the Chardonnay I drink, and it's really good.
0: Okay. I think if somebody were like, here's $1 million cash tax-free right here in this bag, slap that dog, I don't think I could do it.
2: I'm speechless.
0: I don't. All right, come on. Good morning. What's your name?
5: My name is Joyce.
0: All right, what are you thinking, Joyce?
5: I'm thinking I'm going to keep the water because I love little doggies.
0: Of course.
5: It reminds me of my ex.
0: Wait, hold on, stop. What part of this reminds you of your ex? The dogs or the slapping or what?
5: A little bit of both.
0: Joyce, you're the best. I think we'll just leave that one alone.
1: What would you?
0: All right, save this for something innocent. Would you? Producer Monty always wants the last one.
2: Okay, yeah. I'm trying to shake off that one. Okay. Would you rather have one fly, you know, like a fly?
0: I'm familiar.
2: Yeah. Terrorize you for the rest of your life.
0: That's just awful. That's awful.
2: You know, wedding day, every day. Or have 10 itchy bug bites.
0: I have 10 itchy bug bites right now from last weekend alone.
2: And it's pretty awful, isn't it?
0: Yeah, but it goes away in a couple of days, and you got that bug's going to terrorize me forever.
2: Yeah, but just one fly.
0: Yeah, I'll take the itchy bug bites.
2: Really?
0: Okay. And by the way, what's up to Corey, who texted in and said, she's going to fight Grunt. Please videotape it.
2: Oh, yeah.
0: Yeah.
2: I'm literally cracking my knuckles as we speak. Oh, I'm so mad.
0: Can we videotape that? Look at him just smile over there. Hey, chance to win these Luke Bryan tickets, guys. Who dat coming up less than 9?

day, Potts Farm was a place to go. Load a truck up, hit the dirt road. Jump the barbed wire, spread the word. Light the bonfire and call the girls. King in the can and the Marlboro man. Jack and Jim were a few good men. Where you learn how to kiss and cuss and fight too. Better watch out for the boys in blue. And all this small town, he said, she said. Ain't it funny how rumors spread? Like I know something y'all don't know. Man, that talk is getting old. You better mind your business, man. Watch your mouth. Before I have to knock that loud mouth out. I'm tired of talking, man. Y'all ain't listening.

0: Everybody's mad at him. He enjoys it, though. He enjoys that too much. Who's checking in over there?
1: Matt, Ray, Alva Jean, Trucker John, Megan, Raven, Corey, and Brenda.
0: Appreciate y'all so much listening, for listening here, putting up with this, especially Grunt. Want to give you a chance to play, man, Who Dat, coming up. Just 3 minutes for Luke Bryan.

All right, you're going to have to unlock your inner Judge Judy. Had to be a truth detector, but you can win Luke Bryan tickets right now if you are caller 13. 615-737-1033. We're going to play Who Dat. We're going to do it after Ella.

0: All right, guys, we got some Luke Bryan tickets on the line.
1: Who dat? Who dat?
0: Giving away so many tickets this week, I had to double check it was Luke Bryan this time, right? All right, good morning, Sarah.
2: Good morning.
0: How's Sarah today?
2: Good.
0: All right, Sarah, we're halfway through the week. We got Luke Bryan tickets right in front of you for you to grab. All you have to do is be a human truth detector. Hey, Sarah, do you have kids?
2: I do. They're in the car with me right now.
0: Oh. I always say, man, especially moms. Moms that have, you know, moms that have kids have an advantage here because they can pick out lies pretty easy. So, Sarah,
2: one of them's a teenager, so I can pick out lies.
3: Oh, okay. No.
0: You might be a shoo-in here. Sarah, we're both going to share a story with you from our past. You can ask questions, poke holes. At the end of the day, you're going to have to tell us which one of you, us is telling you the truth because one of us is going to lie right to you, okay?
2: Okay.
0: All right. Off you go, Monty.
3: Okay. So this was about 2 years ago. Yeah. So I was at my apartment gym and got a little workout in. And as I was leaving, I was looking out the window towards the pool to see it. I was trying to decide if I wanted to go, trying to see if it was busy or not. So I was staring at the pool and all of a sudden I feel like this thing hit my face. And those, you know, those things that kind of get in your way, they're like the, what do you call them? A concrete column in the middle of the room. And I...
0: Hang on.
3: Yeah.
0: Hang on a minute. I'm sorry, Sarah. The things that get in your way, the big, huge concrete columns in the middle of the room?
3: Yes. The things that hold up the thing. Yeah.
0: Go ahead. Yeah.
3: So I ran into the corner of this column in the middle because I was looking out at the pool. Ran into the corner, hit my nose so hard I fell back. And I literally could taste the concrete. I can literally taste the concrete right now. That was the most pain I've ever been in. I thought I had broken my nose, so I had to go to the ER. They thought I had a concussion, but I ended up not having a concussion. But I had a, and I still have like a little, what do you call it, a knot in my nose from it.
0: Yeah? Did you break your nose?
3: No, didn't break it, but it
2: swelled
3: up.
2: How fast were you walking?
3: I'm a fast walker, so I was like, I had some speed going, and I hit that corner, and oh my gosh, it was so painful.
0: All right, Sarah, any questions?
2: Not yet.
0: Nothing, huh? I've got some. Mm. I mean, I just
3: what
0: a couple that come to the top
3: have?
0: Of my head. I don't know.
3: Okay.
0: I mean, you can taste the concrete. Is that
3: yes.
0: What so how many people were in the gym? And this happened 2 years ago?
3: Yeah.
0: So right before you joined the show?
3: Yeah.
0: That's unfortunate.
3: Yeah.
0: All right. So how many people were in the gym?
3: Maybe a couple.
0: And you were staring out at the pool?
3: Yeah.
0: Locked in on something at the pool?
3: Yeah.
0: What was it you were locked in on at the pool?
3: I don't know.
0: I think we do know.
3: I was trying to decide if I wanted to go to the pool.
0: I think you were staring at a dude.
3: It could be.
0: Okay.
3: Could have been.
0: All right, Sarah, so you're all good here?
2: I'm good.
0: You know those big things that get in your way? That's hilarious.
3: You did.
0: All right, so Sarah, I'm going to take you back to when I was 18 years old. All right, I'm from a city called Madison, Wisconsin. So summertime, just had graduated high school. And I had, you know, what they refer to as a crotch rocket. You know what that is, Sarah?
2: Yeah.
0: Okay. Super, you know, fast motorcycle. You don't know what that is, Monty?
3: Oh, I thought it was a bad term.
0: Okay, calm down.
3: Okay.
0: Jeez. So super fast, you know, Suzuki GSXR 750. Anyway,
3: totally.
0: I was over at my buddy Jimmy Klinkner's house, and we were all in the front yard. I had my bike in the driveway. A couple of girls came over. Thought I might try to show off. Now, he lived, like, right on the edge of town. Residential, but, like, his block was 25 miles an hour, and then it went to 35, and then it went to 55, and then you're out in the middle of nowhere, okay? So I got on my bike, thought I'd show off a little bit, went up the road, came down flying past his house, and I went way out, and I'm just flying. Now there's a police officer behind me a couple minutes later.
3: Nice.
0: But by the time the police officer had caught up to me, I was way out in the 55-mile-an-hour zone, right? And I wasn't speeding at that time. So I pulled over thinking, what in the world is going on? I'm sitting on my bike, right? I've got the bike running still. I have a helmet on and my visor down. He taps on my visor with his pen. I lift up my visor. He says, turn the bike off, put the kickstand down, get off. I said, what is going on? Put your visor up, put the kickstand down, turn the bike off, get off the bike. So I get off the bike, whatever. He takes me in because he had clocked me back in front of my buddy's house. And it took him that long to catch up to me. So Sarah, for about a year and a half, I was, and kids don't do this at home because it's stupid, right? I had the dubious honor of holding the Wisconsin state speeding record at 116 miles an hour in a 25.
3: 116?
0: Yeah.
3: In a 55?
0: In a 25. Because he got me in front of my buddy's house. It just took him that long to catch up. Any questions, Sarah?
3: That's so bad.
2: No.
0: Okay.
2: This is hard.
0: That's name of the game, right? So, Sarah, if you don't have any questions, your moment of truth. Who is telling you the truth? Would it be producer Monty? Or is it me?
2: I think you're telling the truth.
0: You think I am telling you the truth? 116 miles an hour in a 25. Sarah,
2: I've been close to it.
0: I'm sorry, Sarah.
3: No!
1: Oh, who dare?
0: Hate that when that happens. So sorry about that. Well, that means we got Luke Bryan tickets next hour.
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0: miraculously, everybody, including the baby, is okay. Miraculously. But I'm about to give you the craziest birth story you've ever heard in your life, okay?
1: Okay.
0: I mean, you've heard about women all of a sudden going to labor, had no idea they were pregnant.
1: Yeah.
0: Multiply that by 100, and we'll do it in 3 minutes.
2: If you showed up, I wouldn't let you in.

0: ever heard of a delivery, baby delivering itself?
1: No.
0: Okay. Bear with me here. Unbelievably, again, everybody's okay. 27-year-old mom actually slept through giving birth to her third child after finally getting relief from an epidural. Okay? That's going to happen. But that's not the weird thing here.
1: Okay.
0: Because once they give you that epidural, everything pretty much from the waist down or the rib cage down is pretty much dead. You can't feel it.
1: Right. Well.
0: You can't. Okay? So this 27-year-old mom gets the epidural. She falls asleep. She's in labor. Now, the nurses leave the room for a bit. The husband is in the room. He's clueless, like most of us are, right?
1: Yeah.
0: So when the nurses come back to the room and check everybody's vitals, they can't find the baby's heartbeat. They're trying to find the baby's heartbeat through mom's stomach. They're like, what? So they start freaking out. Mom wakes up. Now she's freaking out. She's thinking the absolute worst, right?
1: Yeah.
0: And then mom shifts in the bed and she felt something beside her. I never thought it was going to be my baby, she said.
1: No.
0: That's when the nurse pulled back a pile of blankets and found her newborn baby lying face down under the blankets. Now, because the baby was so calm and not crying, everyone again feared the worst, right? Mm. The nurse immediately picks up the baby, rubs his back, and the baby cries.
1: Oh, my God.
0: Later on, the doctors told her now the baby had simply been just sleeping peacefully the entire time. Mom laughs and says the nurse didn't deliver him. He delivered himself and then took a nap.
1: Now, all that work, he needed a nap.
0: No, I'm right, but any one of those events could have taken such a tragic turn.
1: Gosh, yeah.
0: And the fact that none of them did, and that baby's still okay, mom's okay, kind of leads me to believe somebody else was in that room that day, too. You know what I mean?
1: Oh, yeah.

0: to unpack, you guys. Got some drama to unpack. I'm surprised it took this long, right?
1: Yeah.
0: Because we haven't had any on this story for a couple of weeks. But we will do so inside the junk drawer. 3 minutes after John.

0: find out first. It's time for the junk drawer.
1: Still a lot of chatter going on about Jelly and Bunny's divorce. Still kind of in shock, actually, about it. But some out there saying it was just a stunt, publicity stunt, right? You've heard that conspiracy theory. Well, we'll get to that in just a minute. But first, fans are wondering what's exactly going on after that divorce episode of Bunny's Dumb Blonde podcast suddenly vanished from the internet. Gone.
2: Like it's gone?
1: Yeah. Yeah. And I mean, it was up for a couple of weeks. We talked about it after she did it because I watched the whole thing, right? Listened to the whole thing anyway. And all of a sudden now it's just gone. So that had people going, wait, what's going on? And then they jumped on this over the weekend, the 4th of July weekend, Bunny's visit to Jelly Roll's bar. Jelly wasn't there. Bunny was. And somebody filmed some serious PDA with reality star Dylan Wolf and Bunny. Now, fun fact, during that Bunny podcast that she put out, the post-divorce thing or whatever, she did come out and say that Jelly Roll is not dating singer Jesse Murph, saying on her podcast, that is absolutely blanking, kind of disgusting, guys. There's a 20-year age gap, and that's just disrespectful. And then people were very quick to point out that this reality star, Dylan Wolf, is 24. Bunny is 46.
2: Oh,
1: so stand by, I guess.
3: We'll try that in a small town.
1: All right, here's our guy Jason Aldean breaking more records. His latest single, Don't Tell On Me, just hit number one. Now, that's nothing big because Jason has been to the number one spot a few times, right? In fact, 27 career number ones now for Jason Aldean. And that puts Jason past both George Strait and Alan Jackson, who each have 26. But it puts Jason at fourth of all times. And this is where it's getting tight because Kenny Chesney's got 33. Blake Shelton, 30. Tim McGraw, 29. So stand by, though, because the song for Jason that just got number one is the second number one from Jason's new album, Songs About Us. And I've been telling you for a while, get that album.
2: So good.
1: Because it is full of bangers. Gosh. And certainly not going to be his last number one. So that little race is going to tighten up even more in the near future.
3: It was you.
2: Okay, how about some good news?
1: Bring the good news, please.
2: Okay, so last month we told you that Justin Moore basically said that he was going to step away from touring to take care of himself.
1: Yeah, right out of the blue.
2: Out of the blue, yeah. Well, apparently the downtime and rest did him some good because yesterday he announced that he's going to resume his touring activities. And he did this because he posted a clip on Instagram of him walking through like a dark corridor backstage to the song Mama Said Knock You Yo Out play in the background.
1: You.
2: Mama Said
1: Knock You Out.
2: Oh,
1: that's
2: Mama Said Knock
1: Cool
2: You
1: J.
2: Out.
1: Yeah.
2: Yeah.
1: Yeah.
2: So
1: now we posted that video up on our socials. Awesome, Justin. Glad you're back.
2: Yeah.
1: Glad you're healed up. Great to have you back on the road, because didn't you throw up a new schedule, touring schedule?
2: Yes, his first show is going to be Saturday.
1: Fantastic.
2: Yeah. Mama Said Knock You Out.
1: I'm going to have to. Okay, no.
2: Pow, pow.
1: No. Hey, listen, Luke Bryan, tickets, we got them. Fact or crap, we're going to play it in 20.
0: Yeah, she says more of the Jesse James Morning Show next.
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0: listen, Factor Craft for Luke Bryan tickets in less than 8 minutes, but hold on. Jan, is it? Yeah, Jan's on the phone, and we're having a massive fight with the husband.
1: Ooh.
0: Okay, Jan, what's going on?
2: He does not want me to have the grocery bags, you know, for, like, Aldi's. He wants them put away and up and out of the way, and I want them accessible so that I can use them when I go to the grocery store.
0: That, Jan, that's what you guys are fighting about?
2: And we go through battles about the you know, reusable grocery bags.
0: I mean, glass half full, if that's your biggest fight, you're doing okay, right?
2: It's the strangest thing.
0: Okay.
1: I mean, some of us are struggling to even find a husband, so.
0: Okay. Oh, wow. We're going to take it that way?
1: I'm kidding.
0: Yeah. Wow.

0: up in arms over here because you're making comments like some of us can't even find a husband.
1: I'm kidding. It was a joke.
0: 615-737-1033. Hey, real quick, though, you were talking about the list of icks you and your friends get from guys.
1: Oh, yeah, yeah, yeah.
0: Icks yesterday.
1: Mm-hmm.
0: Did the guy, and you're not seeing him, you're vibing with him.
1: Correct.
0: Did he hear
1: what you said? No, not that I heard of.
0: Really?
1: Mm-mm.
0: Have you heard from him since?
1: Yeah. I've seen him since, and I hadn't said anything.
0: He didn't say anything? You saw him last night?
1: Mm-hmm.
0: Even though he gives you the ick? He didn't say anything?
1: I let it slide. It's about what's inside that matters,
0: oh,
1: Jesse.
0: Oh, stop it. You are so full of it. I can't even.
1: It is.
0: I can't even. Did you guys, because the ick was the sitting with the legs fully crossed, knees touching.
1: Oh, yeah. No. There's been no more of the knee crossing. So
0: he heard you. He's just not going to bring it up. All right, what's your name?
2: Romeo,
0: what's up, buddy?
2: I think producer Monty.
0: Yeah.
2: She needs to chill down. Like
0: producer Monty. She's,
1: what did I do?
0: She's got her hands up right now, going, "What are you talking about?" I've told her a bunch of times. Her and all of her friends, you need to lower some standards a little bit. You know what I mean?
2: Yes. Because last time when you guys were telling me, you guys were like, "Okay, so do you got Adam's apple?" I said, "No." Are you over 6 foot tall? I was like, "No, I'm only."

didn't get through the finish line, so we got these Luke Bryan tickets right here. We'll play some Fact or Crap. Let's get caller 13, 615-737-1033. We're going to do it in 3 minutes after Morgan.

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1: Ooh, double whammy.
0: All in the same event. You're going to love this guy. We'll do that in about 15 minutes, Mullets Making News. All right, good morning, Matthew.
2: Hey, good morning.
0: How you doing, my man?
2: I'm doing great. About you?
0: Doing all right. Thank you, buddy. Let's see if we can make you even better with some Luke Bryan tickets, all right?
2: That sounds great.
0: All right, Matthew. Now, Grunt's giving me five headlines. So you got to be right 3 out of the 5 times on whether or not these headlines are fact or crap, okay?
2: All right.
0: There you go. You get producer Monty over there for a lifeline. You can use her for help, but only one time. Sound good?
2: Sounds good.
0: All right, off we go. Headline number one, frozen ice age human smiles as he's being defrosted. Process immediately halted. Frozen ice age human smiles as he's being defrosted. Process immediately halted. Did you say crap on that?
2: Crap, yes.
0: That's right.
1: Thank goodness.
0: Could you imagine?
1: That's horrifying.
0: Could you imagine? Although it could just be, you know, nerves or whatever.
1: Like Han Solo type stuff? Like that? Like what?
0: Han Solo.
1: Like when he gets frozen?
0: Oh, he does? You're a Star Wars. I'm a Star Wars fan.
1: Geek. Yeah.
0: I'm not. I don't. All right, Matthew, here we go. That's not a spoiler, is it?
1: Huh? The movie's been out for like 50 years.
0: Okay. Fisher-Price recalls play kitchen set after real knives are included. Fisher-Price recalls play kitchen set after real knives are included. Fact or crap, Matthew?
2: Crap.
0: You want to say crap on that one, too? That is crap as well. Look at nice. Matthew came to play today. All right. Police say Las Vegas Little League president spent all of their money on ED pills. Police say,
2: as crazy as it is, that's probably a fact.
0: Police say Las Vegas Little League president spent all their money on ED pills. What?
1: Eating disorder?
0: ED?
1: An eating disorder.
0: Matthew. Hang on one second. Can you? Hang on, Matthew.
3: The Jesse James Morning Show is taking a brief intermission. We'll be back momentarily.
0: Okay, we good?
1: Got it. All right. Got it.
0: I'm sorry, Matthew.
1: Oh, yeah, okay. Got it.
2: Yeah, all right, crazy on. As it is, I'll say fact.
0: You want to say fact, and that's right, everybody. That's right, Matthew. Wow, 3 up, 3 down, buddy.
1: Didn't even need me. That's
0: no,
1: fine.
0: No, didn't need Good thing.
1: Good thing.
0: All right, Matthew, Luke Bryan tickets. You're going with us. Hang on.
3: Coming up. More of the Jesse James Morning Show is coming up.
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0: actually some people earlier in the show asking if that is Grunt that sings that open. It is not.
1: It's not.
0: It is not. But this is Mullets Making News. And again, being a mullet and losing your man card in the same day. Come on now. A Florida trooper noticed a car acting erratically, followed it for a little bit like they do. That's the worst feeling in the world, man. When you got a cop following you and you know, it's like, just light me up, pull me over. I know
1: right,
0: you're gonna.
1: Right.
0: I know you're gonna. Well, he followed the car for a while and eventually pulled over a man after clocking him driving more than 90 miles per hour. Now, he was picking up speed and driving 90 miles per hour, knowing full well there's a police officer behind you.
1: Smart.
0: Yeah.
1: Yeah.
0: Not exactly the smartest thing to do, right? Well, during the stop, as the trooper was approaching the man's vehicle, he was surprised to find the man decked out, wearing a scarf wrapped around his neck, driving gloves, and nothing else.
2: Just a brief man.
0: Nothing else.
2: Brief man.
0: You know, it had to be those, like, fingerless leather driving gloves. Right?
1: That's an ick.
0: Is that an ick?
1: Yeah.
0: A scarf and driving gloves and nothing else driving a car is an ick for you?
1: Yeah.
0: Okay. Well, that makes you the mullet today. That part for sure, okay? You're driving around speeding like that and pretty much naked. However, when the trooper noticed he was naked and got him out of the car, he found 34 open White Claw cans piled up in the back seat of the car.
1: Oh.
0: And that, my friend, makes you lose your man card forever.
1: Forever.
0: 34 open White Claw cans. Imagine, and you're going viral, too. All your friends are going to see it because you're driving naked.
1: Man.
0: And now you got 34 open White Claws. You're never going to live that down.
1: He'll never be the same.
0: Never going to live it down.

0: All right, let's get caught up. Who's checking in over there?
1: We got Darlene, Fireman Chad, AT&T Craig, Andrea, and Brian said, Jesse, you're going to have to teach Monty a few things. And Kimmy said, Yeah.
0: Who said that?
1: Brian,
0: I have tried. She doesn't listen, man.
1: That's not true.
0: She does not listen.
1: Not true. Kimmy said, I love listening to y'all. Y'all get me in a good mood.

All right, listen, man, Sarah couldn't quite get to the finish line. Hate it when it happens, but that means we have these passes here in front of us and Sudden Death Factor crap to play. We're going to do that in about 25 minutes, guys. So get settled at work, get that coffee down, get ready. Trenders in 3 minutes.

0: trending.
1: Here's what's trending.
2: All right, guys. Yesterday, the U.S. military launched powerful strikes against targets inside Iran after Iranian forces allegedly attacked three commercial ships traveling through the Strait of Hormuz. The strikes targeted missile sites, drone facilities, and port infrastructure. And in day two, I believe, new DNA evidence was presented in the preliminary hearing for Tyler Robinson, the man accused of assassinating Charlie Kirk. Prosecutors also showed surveillance video that they say captured Tyler Robinson walking around the UVU campus before the shooting, even stopping for lunch at Chick-fil-A. In the courtroom, Erica Kirk was seen holding hands with Charlie Kirk's mom as the family listened to testimony. Tyler Robinson, who has pleaded not guilty, could face the death penalty if convicted, was seen smiling and chatting with his attorneys.
3: Only in America.
2: And the numbers are in. Man, you had the stage. You had the stage, man. 30 million plus people watched the U.S.-Belgium World Cup soccer game. Mm. And I tell you, I've never watched a soccer game from start to finish until the game right before that. And then I watched that game the other night from start to finish, and they just fell asleep. It was like all of a sudden the Bad News Bears came out. I don't get it, man. But they peaked at about 37 million viewers between 9:15 and 9:30. That was the most watched soccer telecast in the history of the United States.
4: Ouch.
2: 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Sudden death factor crap for these passes in less than 20.
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0: we've been critical, some say a little over-critical when it comes to Waymo. You know, the autonomous cars, the driverless cars. Well, we got something good to tell you about Waymo in 3 minutes.
1: I threw it

0: that sudden death factor crap for these passes. Going to do that in about 08 minutes. However, you're never going to get me on board with the whole Waymo concept of driverless vehicles because I just can't do it. However, we do talk about all the problems they have. This, pretty cool. Two teenagers in California had a great idea. Let's get a Waymo driverless car for the afternoon. Okay. So they got themselves a Waymo and they're going to cruise around in there. Well, while they're in the Waymo, these teenagers, well, they start drinking. And then they pull out a gel ball blaster gun.
1: Oh, yeah.
0: I've never heard of a gel ball blaster, but I want one. However, they both had gel ball blaster guns in the Waymo and they're drinking. In the Waymo, they roll the windows down, and they start shooting gel ball blasters at people, cars, whatever, mailboxes. I don't know. Okay? I probably should throw an allegedly in there just to cover my butt.
1: Yeah.
0: All right? So what happens next is Waymo rolls the windows up, locks the doors, and drives them right to the police station.
1: No way.
0: Where the police are waiting for them when they get there.
1: Wait, that's awesome.
0: So I don't know if somebody called and reported them and then somehow Waymo got wind of it, or you know that everything's recorded. There's cameras in every place of that vehicle. You know that, right? So maybe they just monitor them. So they see them doing this and go, oh, you all are going right to the police station. How's that sound?
1: Wait, yeah.
0: So that part of it is pretty awesome. Imagine those kids.
1: They're like, hee, hee, hee.
0: They're laughing all the way until they see the police station and they can't get out.
1: Oh.
0: Man, I love it. All right, sudden death factor crap, guys. Less than two songs.

0: and all that fun stuff, the end of the world. North Carolina police just went viral for adding a RoboCop to their police force.
1: Oh.
0: This is a full-on RoboCop police officer that can run, walk, and they say even dance.
1: Why?
0: They say it can map crime scenes in 3D and help with negotiations. Now, no. Now, see, here's the thing. If you got some kind of weird drone or little robot that they have right now that can go into like a bomb scene,
1: so no one else gets hurt.
0: Police officers don't have to go in there into those situations where they could lose their lives.
1: Right.
0: I'm down. But I don't want to see a RoboCop chasing a criminal down the street. I don't want to see that.
1: No.
0: I don't want to see, you know, a man or a woman in a police uniform doing that. I don't know.
1: Yeah.
0: No, because they'll turn on us. Some evil kid will program them against us. I've seen the movies.
1: Also, dancing? Why?
0: You've seen the movies. Yes.
1: Yeah, why?
0: Man, I think we're going to...

All right, guys, listen, let's play. It's Sudden Death Factor Crap. If you call her 13, 615-737-1033. Some PBR passes on the line for you. All the pressure, though, that comes with it. We'll do it next. Good luck.

0: We're halfway through it. I can see the weekend. I look out right now. I want it.
1: Oh.
0: Hey, let's say hi. Tell me lies, oh, look at this. What's up, Farmer Pickles?
2: Hey, good morning, everybody.
0: How's you? Good morning, everybody. I love it. What you doing?
2: Doing that thing that you don't really like to talk about when people call in. That's doing the work thing.
0: Yeah.
1: Oh,
0: see?
1: Yeah.
0: Mm-hmm. I went and brought it up again.
1: Yeah.
0: All right, well, let's see if we can make it better for you, Farmer Pickles. We got a pair of PBR Stampede Days passes on the line, my man. But you've got to win Sudden Death Factor crap. Now, you get no lifeline, no help. Grunt's giving us one headline. You just simply have to tell us if it's fact or if it's crap. You get it right, get the passes. You get it wrong, we unfortunately have to hang up and just take caller 13 and they get them, okay?
2: All right.
1: You got it.
0: All right, here we go.
2: Okay.
0: Thank you, Grunt. Here we go. Man slaps his own twitching eye so hard, he detaches his retina. Man slaps his own twitching eye so hard, he detaches his own retina.
2: Let me guess. He's from Florida.
0: I don't know. Doesn't say where the headline's from.
2: Yeah.
0: But I know, man, when your eye is twitching, boy. I know that's annoying when that happens, right? People think you're blinking at him or winking at him and stuff.
1: Yeah.
0: Get you in a lot of trouble these days.
2: He probably Googled WebMD to figure out a home remedy.
1: Yeah.
2: Right. Unfortunately, I think that's going to be fact.
0: You're going with fact on man slapping his own twitching eye so hard he detaches his retina, and that is right. He did it. He did it, my man. All right, Farmer Pickles. We got Stampede Days, PBR, coming. You're going with us, man. Hang on.
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somebody had an awesome night last night, or a terrible night, depending on how you look at it. Dude rolling down Broadway in nothing but socks and a towel. I really want to hear that story. How does one end up in socks and a towel only at 6 a.m. on Broadway?

All right, grab a red Solo cup. You know what? 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This should be a national holiday. 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

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That'll make for some fun fodder on the Double Down Tour, I'm sure, to hold the fourth most number ones in Billboard

0: pretending. Are we bringing the ice bucket challenge back? 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
1: We are.
0: Pat McAfee's doing it. We doing it? 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

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Last night, I got some pizza, and used a napkin to dab up some of the grease. 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

He doesn't do it for people to tell stories about it, but I'm gonna anyway. It's Lucas on 103.3 Country. Chris Young is a spectacular human. Actually arranged a private jet for a hospice patient so she could be with her family in her final days. Dude needs to be canonized to saint. His new one's coming up after Morgan.

Ozzy's got plans to reward the members of his team on The Voice with beers post-performances. That's the kind of coach I'd want to be. I want to have to if I wanted a show like that. 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

Red Farron, Bet You Won't on 103.3 Country. It's Lucas. I officially declare all exes beyond 7 years don't count anymore. Like a bankruptcy on your credit score. Fall off and don't have to tell anybody about them. Doesn't count. Wyatt Flores is on. This is Half the Band.

0: So apparently couples who spend more than $20,000 on their wedding. And I'm not bringing this up because there was a major wedding recently or anything. I just read this. Couples that spend more than 20 grand on their wedding are 3.5 times more likely to get divorced than those that spend between 5 and 10.
1: It's

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0: got him with.
1: Well, there went $20. But what else? Nobody won the Mega Millions last night. So Friday's jackpot's going to be $604 million. Reminder to get tickets. And by the way, the rules state, if you win after I reminded you to get tickets, you have to cut me out.
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1: Hey, I'm Riley Green with my new song, Think As You Drunk. 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
0: Riley Green on what his new song, Think As You Drunk, is all about.
1: Think As You Drunk, definitely a laid-back, fun party song. And I think it was really inspired by me growing up loving Toby Keith. And I remember when we wrote it thinking this sounds like something Toby Keith would have came up with. And that's always a good judge of whether or not a song's any good.

0: I love this country even more now. Want to learn something new? 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The first slogan on a U.S. coin was not "In God We Trust." But actually, the first slogan on a U.S. coin was "Mind Your Business." Not kidding. Fact. America, baby. I need to bring that back.
1: She's

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I want you to know I'm a vault. I'm a secret vault. Mainly because I won't remember them. Your birthday is also safe with me. I probably won't remember them.

I've been hit with some terrible insults recently. Ungrateful potato, that one stung. I was introduced to somebody by a friend of mine the other day as having the emotional stability of a raccoon in a Dollar General. And frankly, that's pretty accurate.

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like life is a tornado, and we're all just cows being spun around for cinematic value. Cause same. It's Lucas, Jordan Davis, now 103.3 Country. Hey,

0: I don't even know why I check anymore because I don't believe them. 4.6 stars. 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Let's see what people are saying about this dumb product on whatever website I shouldn't buy. 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And all I think is, like, these are lies. These are done by the company. Fake profiles. I got trust issues. I know. It's Lucas. 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

Drake and Zach John King. 103.3 Country. It's Lucas. Now that we're through the 4th of July, how long do you think till we see some Halloween decorations in stores? A couple of weeks. Maybe less.

I can't take credit for this, but I don't know that I've ever heard anything more true in my life. It's Lucas on 103.3 Country, quote unquote. Being naked while wearing shoes feels more naked than actually just being regular naked. Totally agree.

when I'm done, I'm done. It's Lucas on 103.3 Country. Some people calling it, like, being mature. I don't. I just can't be friends with my exes. I can't. In fact, people who are, science says, have stronger psychopathic traits. So if you're friends with your exes, you're definitely a psycho.

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to Sergeant Travis Henderson of the Murfreesboro Police Department. Back in May, officers responded to the target there on Old Fort Parkway when a woman reported seeing a child running across the street. They found that kid in the toy section looking at dinosaur stuff. Realized he was nonverbal with autism. And Sergeant Henderson bought the toys for the kid and got them back to his mom. There's hope for humanity yet. Well done, Sergeant.

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that's crazy sauce. So back in April, when Luke Combs played Ohio Stadium to 97,000 people, it was the, according to touring data, the highest earning show to date, 11 million in one night. 11 million in one night! With Charles Wesley Godwin, Better That Way, on 103.3 Country.

okay, what do you do if you don't watch movies? Megan Maroney apparently doesn't watch movies. I can't even wrap my head around it. It's Lucas, Ella Langley now on 103.3 Country.

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Like I said earlier, if you win, because I reminded you to get tickets, you have to cut me in. 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

tired just reading this. Because I know me at weddings, and it's never controlled. I couldn't imagine headlining a festival less than 24 hours later, but that's exactly what Miranda did. Went to Taylor's wedding, then headlined a 4th of July show the next night. With Lainey Good Horses on 103.3 Country, Travis Daly coming up next. Yeah.

I will thank you in advance for listening. I know you have choices in your life. Thank you for choosing to roll with us. It means more than I could possibly tell you. My name is Travis. Let's hang out and listen to some music, won't you? 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

0: Every time we play that Gavin Adcock song, I think to myself, somebody listening had that night. Probably last night. It's 103.3 Country. Oh, wait. I've got her online, too. Michelle spent the night in jail last night. Can I ask why?
1: I've been arrested multiple times in a 2-month period. 8 times for public intox.
0: I'm all for a good time, but 8 times?
1: Oh, I was blacked out. I kept waking up in jail going, not again!

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0: struggle is real. I feel it. We all feel it. It's 103.3 Country. Debbie on the line. How'd you just pay your rent?
1: I sold my underwear online.
0: What does that mean?
1: It was actually the online Craigslist listings, and it took me about 2 weeks, but I did it.
0: Too early in the show for this sort of thing. I'm not ready to deal with you yet.
1: I'm still blushing right now.

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0: Cole Goodwin. Another guy that should be on your radar if he isn't already. That is Howdy, 103.3 Country. You know, can I just be real for a real quick second? I might be the biggest idiot on the planet. Let me tell you what I got going on here behind the scenes. Let me give you a look behind the curtain here at the old 103.3 Country. Anytime the Mega Millions or the Powerball is like more than half a million, which the next Mega Millions is $604 million for Friday's drawing, Jesse comes in here, he collects my money, we never hit a number. I don't even think he's buying tickets. I think this might be the way that he's making part of his house payment, is just going around our office collecting money and none of us ever check on it. Right? I'm the biggest idiot on the planet. I should at least check or go, hey man, can we at least see the tickets? I know, right? All right, moving on. I've got 11-year-old Caden on the line. Hopefully you weren't listening to the show 15 minutes ago when that lady was talking about selling her underwear. Let me ask you a question, man. Gambling wrong, you're not old enough to play the Mega Millions or the Powerball. Let's just pretend that you are. What would you do with that kind of cash at 11 years old?
1: I would probably buy a mansion, and I would probably buy shooting range, a bowling alley, a basketball court, probably like a lot of master beds and a pool.
0: I don't involve myself in parenting other people's kids, but it is good karma to do something good with the money, although I'm all for your plan so far.
1: I wouldn't give it to mean people.
0: All right.
1: And I would help some lonely people out that are homeless.
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6: I-440, not an easy place to be today. We have a crash now, 440 eastbound at Murphy Road. Another one, 440 eastbound at Nolensville Pike. And also another crash, 24 eastbound just before I-440. Ellington Parkway northbound between Douglas Avenue and Trinity Lane. The right lane totally closed there due to a wreck. Also, the left lane blocked near the airport on 40 eastbound at the Brightley Parkway exit. I'm Jay Harper.
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12: A better life with Dr. Sanjay Gupta.
13: They say consistency is key, but sometimes you just gotta switch it up. A new study out of Harvard School of Public Health found that varying your exercise routine could add years to your life. What exercise someone did didn't matter much. What did matter was that all the exercises together worked all the muscle groups in their body. Now, an added benefit to changing things up is it can help you push through the plateau effect. That's when your body gets so efficient at doing something that you actually stop getting better at it. And we know from previous research that specializing in any one sport at a young age can make someone actually more prone to injury. And as experts we talk to point out, even elite athletes switch up things with their workouts, making sure to target strength, cardio, flexibility, balance, and doing that every single week. I'm Dr. Sanjay Gupta, helping you live a better life.
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depending on your trip home, there is going to be some scattered rain here and there throughout the afternoon, just as a heads up. A few of you might already be seeing that. Most of it's still to come. It's Don't We, 103.3 Country.

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We'll probably see it again. 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Boy loses girl. Does only logical thing. Tries to drink girl's memory away. 103.3 Country. 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

0: Literally almost every time we play that song here at 103.3 Country, that's Stephen Wilson Jr., by the way, somebody will call and go, man, I wish we could go back to 1994. Much better than today. Let me see if I can give you an example. All right, Mark, you want to go back? I'll let you know when I get a time machine.
1: I would absolutely go back. I was born in 85, and the reason why I would come back in today's society is for better adaptability in the job market as far as technology and AI goes.
0: I got
1: it's like
0: you.
1: Trying to teach an old dog new tricks right now, I feel like.
0: Yeah, I don't want to make this sound like an old guy conversation because I'm not ancient or anything, but like technology's great, but like I took metals and wood shop and all kinds of stuff. You know, we had an auto class in high school. Like, all that stuff's gone because we're just going to get killed by the robots.
1: I used to take home ec, wood shop, and, you know, classes like how to write a checkbook and things like that. And now I wish I was doing for computer coding and AI generation.
0: Yeah, those are the kids we used to make fun of on the playground when I was growing up. All right, this concludes Old Guy Talk.
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3: I-440, not an easy place to be today. We have a crash now, 440 eastbound at Murphy Road. Another one, 440 eastbound at Nolensville Pike. And also another crash, 24 eastbound just before I-440. Ellington Parkway northbound between Douglas Avenue and Trinity Lane. The right lane totally closed there due to a wreck. Also, the left lane blocked near the airport on 40 eastbound at the Briley Parkway exit. I'm Jay Hart.
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In all honesty, I'm glad this song didn't come out like 4 or 5 years ago. 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Dylan Scott, you would have made a grown man cry. I'm man enough to admit it. It happens. Part of being a human being. Dear Big City, 103.3 Country.

0: like that. And so I canceled to go play golf.
1: You about to tell me your boss was on the driving range?
0: And then he went and played golf. As we're making the turn, he's there in the clubhouse.
1: All right, you can use me as a reference at your next job if it helps.
2: He's a ranch hand in a pinch, man. 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

0: That is Sadie Bass, 103.3 Country. I'm all for sticking it to the man, pretending to be sick. Unless you're going to get caught. How'd that happen, Michael?
1: Yeah, I got busted faking a sick day. I told somebody that I was sick, and I told, hey, man, I'm not feeling good. You know, I just won't be able to make it in and stuff

0: That, of course, Luke Combs. It's 103.3 Country. We've seen it before here in Nashville, Tennessee. We'll probably see it again. You know how it is. You live here. Yeah, people come in from out of town. Everybody decides to drink too much. And, you know, what's the next logical step? Just go get a tattoo. I'll let you pick it up from there, Jody.
1: Okay, I got a tattoo, and it was supposed to say Brian and Jody. Well, my ex-brother-in-law wrote Brain and Jody.
0: So much wrong with this story. Drinking and getting a tattoo, strike one. Getting a tattoo from an ex-family member, strike two. Strike three, I would argue, is you should have known that dude can't spell.
1: And nobody noticed till a week later.
0: And yet, not the worst part of this story.
1: It was horrible.
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5: The right lane of Ellington Parkway northbound between Douglas Avenue and Trinity Lane continues to be totally blocked due to a crash. The left lane is still blocked due to an accident near the airport, I-40 eastbound at exit 215. 40 eastbound at Debumbrian Street, we have a wreck. Another now, 440 eastbound at Nolensville Pike. 65 southbound at Concord Road, that's a stalled vehicle, and a crash in Metro Center, 65 southbound just before Rosa Parks. I'm Jay Harper.
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0: Sometimes I find some super dumb things on the internet. You've heard the show almost every day. I'm just trying to amuse you on your way home. According to this 103.3 Country Family, 30% of you that can hear me right now would marry for money. If this is right, which I hope it's not. I won't take a million calls, but why don't we take three or four and see if Nashville, Tennessee matches this online thing I found. 615-737-1033 is where I'm at. Thank you for being brave and going first.
1: I think I would marry for money. If I married somebody who had way more money than I would, then I wouldn't have to work. I wouldn't have to worry about anything.
0: Come on, man.
1: I'll just let my wife pay for everything, right?
0: Sure, your parents are very proud. Thank you for calling, though, in all honesty. Let's bounce over to Amber.
2: Okay, I would never base it off of money. The last man I got with, he was living on the streets, and he had nothing. I helped him build up, and now he's one of the best men I know.
0: That's the thing, man. You can't put a price on real love, man. This number's too high. 30% of people?
2: And I love him so much.
0: All right, well, I hope you all stay together forever. One more. Kathy, go ahead. According to this, 30% of people would marry just for money.
3: If something would happen to my husband or our marriage, since this is my second marriage, I'm now 41, I would say that absolutely, if I would ever get married again, I would consider for financial gain, only because I'd have to, like him a lot, obviously, but I think that'd be a number one, probably number one, number two top reasons for me, because I am getting older and,
0: I've seen enough Dateline to know they should investigate you first if anything happens to your current husband.
3: 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It's thinking for your future, for sure.
0: I don't know who your husband is, but he should have somebody taste his food before he eats it tonight. I don't like his chances.
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They say over 30 million people watched the USA play the soccer game the other night in the World Cup. I'm so disinterested now that they lost. Who do we root for now? Those dudes that have the Rowan gimmick, or do we even care now? Somebody let me know. Luke Combs, 103.3 Country.

His new album drops in September. If it was tomorrow at noon, it wouldn't be soon enough for me. But we'll wait. It'll be worth it, I promise. Woo, so good. Corey Kent, Empty Words, from that forthcoming effort, 103.3 Country.

All right, I got what you need. Hold on. Change my mind on what I want to do next. People that don't know how to drive all around you. There we go. Gavin Adcock. It'll make it better. Just relax. 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

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Of all the people you can listen to on your way home in Nashville, Travis Daly is one of them. 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

0: Arnie, Eric Church, Morgan Wallen, Tim McGraw, not necessarily in that order. MacArthur, 103.3 Country. It's Travis Daly at 615-737-1033. That's where I'm at. I'm going to go over to Ricky. Well, apparently there's a little family squabble. Somebody's birthday was July 4th, and you were celebrating both them and the country. That's all I know. What happened?
1: My uncle was sitting there having a birthday party for his son, and people kept using the restroom. Well, he got upset, so he started charging everybody $2 to go and use the restroom. And he says, well, if they're going to just come over here and use my restroom, they're going to pay for it. And I'm sitting here saying, come on, dude. You know, you're having a party for your son and all this. And next thing I know, you know, charging $2 to use the restroom. And
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5: A new crash in Antioch. It's got the right lane blocked of I-24 eastbound right there near Hickory Hollow Parkway. In Hermitage, a crash 40 eastbound at Stewart's Ferry Pike. Out in Bellevue, I-40 eastbound, the on-ramp from exit 199, that's Old Hickory Boulevard, the ramp partially blocked due to an accident. 24 eastbound now near the Sango Road overpass, a vehicle on fire in Montgomery County. 65 northbound at Old Hickory Boulevard in Madison, we have a crash. I'm Jay Harper.
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7: A Better Life with Dr. Sanjay Gupta.
8: For decades, the prevailing wisdom for someone who's had a heart attack has been to put them on beta blockers for the rest of their life. But new research suggests that might not be necessary, and that the benefits of these medications probably taper off after a year or two. On the whole, and for the average person, beta blockers are very safe and very effective. But, as with any medication, they can come with a cost. A financial one, and also potential side effects. We're talking about things like fatigue, dizziness, dry mouth, dry eyes. I want to be clear when I say that you absolutely should talk to your doctor before starting or stopping any medication. Point is, if you're years out from a heart attack and you're in otherwise good health, you might want to ask your doctor about discontinuing beta blockers. You'll want to, of course, keep up a healthy lifestyle, diet, exercise, and sleep. I'm Dr. Sanjay Gupta, helping you live a better life.
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was listening to this album on my way into work today. Actually, don't tell Lucas. He's sensitive when you don't listen to his show. Ella Langley, 103.3 Country.

0: right, can we just try something for a second? If you're not familiar with Wyatt Flores, just listen to the next like 3.5 minutes. If you don't think Wyatt Flores is great after 3.5 minutes, you might want to go get yourself checked. Something wrong with you. 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
0: Riley Green on what kind of coach he'll be on the new season of The Voice this fall.
1: Yeah, I'm excited about The Voice. I definitely think I might be sneaking beers to contestants after rehearsal, especially if they do a good job. I think that's what I would

0: 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It's your Music Plus.
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3: In Montgomery County, still clearing this vehicle fire. I-24 eastbound near the Sango Road overpass. I-24 eastbound at Hickory Hollow Parkway. That crash, they've kind of moved things over, but yeah, it's still got traffic jammed up. Gallatin Pike South, north of Emmett Avenue, a crash. Edgehill Avenue at 8th Avenue South, a wreck. Old Hickory Boulevard at Lebanon Pike in Hermitage, a crash. And on the East Bank, a wreck. James Robertson Parkway at Interstate Drive. I'm Jay Hurt.
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1: 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Spend some more time listening to that dude's music. Again, not Monday through Friday, 3 to 7. Help Travis keep this gig. Any other time, totally cool with it. 103.3 Country.

0: What's up? Morgan Wallen here. Of all the people you can listen to on your way home in Nashville, Travis Daly is one of them. 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
1: I got a million questions, like why the hell can't heaven be on earth? Why do good folks have to hurt? Why is life a lesson? Why is every single blessing have a curse? Why does love take so much work?

0: Hey, it's 103.3 Country. Thank you so much for listening today. I know you don't have to. My name is Travis. In case this is your first time listening, welcome to our 103.3 Country family. We're trying to do things different around this place. Perhaps, if you like what you hear, you tell somebody and help us build this thing. If you don't, just call me and tell me what you don't like. I'll try and fix it. Doesn't seem unfair. All right, I hope you have a wonderful evening. Be kind to one another. Let's do it again tomorrow. Want to? I wanted you to listen to the entire show. I'm a realist. I know you didn't. I give it to you now. Have a good night.
1: And now here's the entire show in less than a minute.
2: I've been arrested multiple times in a 2-month period, 8 times for public intox.
3: I sold my underwear online.
2: Oh, I was blacked out. I kept waking up in jail going, not again.
4: As far as technology and AI goes, like trying to teach an old dog new tricks right now, I feel like.
0: Too early in the show for this sort of thing. I'm not ready to deal with you yet.
3: I'm still blushing right now.
5: So I canceled to go play golf.
0: You about to tell me your boss was on the driving range?
5: 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As we're making the turn, he's there in the clubhouse.
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6: But I definitely think that financially, it's not being a gold digger. 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